nervous for the first time, running on the red lights. The middle finger was a peace sign, yeah. We were sipping on emotions, smoking and inhaling every moment. It was reckless and we over-

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0: ring of fire.
1: I fell into a burning ring of fire. 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
0: anell de foc.
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